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4: Guess what? Today is International Beer
5: Day. Oh, yes. Get out of my way.
4: Why?
5: I want some beer.
4: Okay. Okay, yeah, it is International Beer Day. Mm-hmm. So to celebrate, we're going to go over some common misconceptions and myths about beer coming up.
5: And we're going to have some beer.
4: Yeah, cheers.
0: Wow. This is a great show, by the way. It just got really good. And let's talk about your wardrobe and who's responsible for your wardrobe. And maybe you're responsible for somebody else's wardrobe.
4: You're dressing someone. Yeah. And would you trust your significant other to dress you or pick out some clothes for you?
0: That's coming up.
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2: It is International Beer Day.
3: Yeah!
2: Yay! To celebrate, I'll go over some common misconceptions about the popular bevy coming up. Okay, picture this. You go into work one day and you find out that your boss traded you to another employer who wanted you for your skills.
3: Wow.
2: Basically, as if you were an athlete being told, like, hey, you're done with the Spurs, pack your bags, you're going to New Orleans to play for the Pelicans.
3: Ooh, that's, baby.
2: That's your favorite team.
3: It is my favorite NBA team.
2: Yeah. So in a new poll, about a quarter of us, 23%, say we would have a pretty positive reaction to being traded at their workplace, not unlike athletes do. It is a great way to, you know, renegotiate salaries and maybe move somewhere that you never would have thought of before.
3: I'm going to a new tire shop, but I get all new gear too, like new ball cap, new jacket, new jersey.
2: I did not think about that part, all the new gear.
3: Oh my gosh, all the merch you would get?
2: Yes!
3: Let's go.
2: That's good. I love that.
3: Yeah, yeah.
2: Today is International Beer Day.
3: It is. Yes. Let's go.
2: Oh, boy. To celebrate, here are some myths about beer that you might, may or may not still believe. Drinking a lot of beer gives you a beer belly. That's not true. Beer on its own doesn't cause a belly.
3: No, it doesn't.
2: It is a combination of many, many other things going on in your lifestyle. So you can't just blame beer.
3: No, you can't.
2: Beer should always be served ice cold. I know you need your beer to be like, it almost hurt your teeth. It's so cold, right?
3: It has to be on that verge of freezing.
2: Yes. Yes. However, ice cold temperatures can actually ruin the flavor of a good beer, depending on what beer it is, right? Beer is unhealthy. This is a common misconception. It's not like the healthiest thing to have, but there's definitely worse things for
3: you.
2: And there are studies that say beer can have some benefits.
3: This is so helpful.
2: This is something that you needed.
3: Yes, absolutely.
2: But as with anything, moderation is key.
3: I don't know what you're saying.
2: You don't know the word. No. That's your info dump.
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8: Mostly clear for this evening. Temperature dropping to around 10 degrees by midnight tonight. Overnight, the clear sky is going to continue, but we're going to drop down to a low of around 6. Sunny to start the weekend tomorrow, high 20. Cloudy on Sunday and a high of around 18.

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1: Isn't it interesting, if you just jumped in, how much of an influence your partner is on your wardrobe? Or maybe it's interesting that they're not.
2: Well, sometimes it just doesn't go both ways. You might pick out for one partner, that partner is maybe a little inept when it comes to fashion and doesn't do it the other way.
1: How much do you pick out for your partner, Tyler, like on a percentage? Like 60% of what he wears?
2: I think 70%.
1: 70%?
2: I don't lay out his clothes I will help him buy stuff. I'll be like, this is good, this is good. He actually, I wish I had more control.
1: Yeah, I bet you did.
2: I wish he wore different things.
1: Yeah.
2: I'm not saying he dresses poorly.
1: No.
2: But he works from home, right? So he got into that habit of just like t-shirt, joggers.
1: Can I just say something?
2: Yes.
1: This is, you're like a unicorn in the way you dress, because you also shop at gas stations in the middle of nowhere.
2: Yeah, I do.
1: And
2: yeah.
1: you'll pick up t-shirts mm-hmm. that has a wolf on it or something.
2: Because they're so cool.
1: And you love it. No, yeah. no disrespect. But then you also have another side of you that's very buttoned down.
2: Yes.
1: Which doesn't make any sense to me.
2: I like the eclecticness of it.
1: Whereas I am always coordinated.
2: Yeah, you're kind of one note.
1: I am, right? Doesn't matter what I'm doing, it's got to match.
2: Yeah, no, that's fair.
1: It's got to match. Andrew, so do you buy for your wife?
3: I do.
1: Huh?
3: But she'll give me a list.
2: Right, she'll be very specific about what you're getting.
3: Yeah, which is totally fair.
2: Do you know
1: her size?
3: I do.
1: Okay.
2: Okay.
1: Tops and bottoms. Do you know tops and bottoms?
3: Yeah, pretty much.
1: Do you know her foot size?
3: I do.
1: Oh.
2: That's impressive.
3: I'm a shoe guy, so I do all the buying of the shoes and finding of that stuff.
1: Oh, okay. Here we go.
2: And to be fair, with actual like clothing, like garments, it's tough with women. Because you
3: 100%.
2: Could be a size 14 in one brand of clothes and then a 6 in another. Like, it's tough.
3: Oh, absolutely.
2: So
3: I got two little girls, and trying to figure out their sizes is a nightmare.
1: Oh, forget about it.
2: Yeah.
1: And how old are your girls?
3: 2 and 5.
1: Okay.
2: Oh, babies.
1: Wait until they become adults and or teenagers. So right now, our daughters are almost 20, so they're 19 and 18, and then there's my wife. When it comes to laundry, I don't know whose is who. Like, I just don't know.
3: I'm dreading those days.
1: I just don't know. So what I've done is I have my own little hamper that's like my own, where I get to put my own little clothes in there on its own.
2: All your jorts and hoodies.
1: Yes, my jorts and hoodies.
3: Oh, your sleeveless shirts?
1: Yeah. And knee-high socks. They're all together on their own. And so they don't mix with the regular help. Mm-hmm. You know what I mean?
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0: Today's Best Country, Country 105. We were talking about a little bit about how you choose your wardrobe. And isn't it interesting that male versus female, for the most part, that females have a greater play into your fashion sense as a guy?
1: I would say so.
0: But sometimes the reverse isn't always the same.
1: No, absolutely not.
0: Yeah.
1: Like, my partner's not picking stuff out for me.
0: I always think I have a pretty good fashion sense.
1: What about for women, though?
0: Yeah.
1: Like, would your wife trust you to pick out an outfit for her?
0: Like head to toe outfit or,
1: yeah.
0: Or tops?
1: Head to toe.
0: Is it head to toe?
1: Yeah.
0: No, she wouldn't.
1: She wouldn't trust you.
0: I mean, when she gets dressed up, which she gets dressed up more than I do.
1: Yeah.
0: She'll come in and say, "How does this look?" And I'm like, "You look fantastic."
1: Yeah, but you're not picking out.
0: No, I'm not. And nor am I really suggesting pieces for her either.
1: That's probably for the best.
0: Yeah, no.
1: Yeah. What would you fall short on? Like, what would you struggle with?
0: What makes her feel good?
1: Okay, I think that's fair.
0: Not necessarily what looks good on her, because, I mean, that's a lot.
1: Yeah.
0: But what makes her feel good?
1: I see.
0: And I think it's just how she feels at the time.
1: Yep.
0: Which is difficult.
1: I think that's fair. I don't think that's a shortcoming on you. I think that would be any outsider coming in trying
0: to be to be funny here.
1: No.
0: You know?
1: Exactly.
0: I'm trying to be sensitive and attentive.
1: Yes. No, and that's actually beautiful that you recognize that, you know, even if it looks great, it doesn't, it's not always going to make
0: her feel good. Yeah, you might not feel good. Yeah.
1: Yeah.
0: I know, right?
1: That really comes down to the wearer of the clothes.
0: Right. So I kind of, you know, step aside. I'm like, hey, what do you feel like today?
1: Mm-hmm.
0: And mind you, I usually say that a lot anyway. So.
1: Just curious.
0: Never mind about what you're wearing.
1: Yeah. I just want to know these things.
0: Yeah. Kat, so does your husband play into what you wear and vice versa?
2: Oh, yeah. He's bought me so many dresses and stuff like that.
1: Oh, that's cute.
0: Okay.
1: Yeah.
0: Hey, you know what?
2: More bougie than I am.
0: You know what? I never asked Sasha this, so I'm glad you're here for this conversation. Has Tyler ever picked out anything for you?
1: Very, like, black leggings. You know what I mean? Like,
0: okay,
1: something
0: very,
1: that's...
0: Yeah.
1: Very plain Jane.
0: Right.
2: You can't go wrong with. Yeah, no,
0: yeah.
1: Exactly.
2: My partner, Gary.
0: Yes.
2: My husband.
0: Wow.
1: Aww.
0: And he knows your size and he knows what you like.
2: We do kind of everything together.
0: Okay. So. Take it easy, Kat. Okay.
1: Enough already.
0: Turn down the perfect a little bit. Okay.
2: No,
0: could you?
2: The whole thing is we've only been married for just over 2 years now.
0: Oh, that's why. Okay. You know what?
2: So.
0: That's fine. You'll beat that out of each other soon.
1: Yeah, that'll wear off soon.
0: Yeah.
1: Kidding.
0: No, that's good.
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5: Clear sky for this evening. Temperature dropping to about 10 degrees by midnight. Overnight, the clear sky will continue, but we're going to drop to a low of about 6. Sunny for tomorrow and a high of 20. Ending the weekend Sunday with a cloudy sky and a high of 18. And then starting next week on Monday with a cloudy sky and a high of 16.

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0: Okie doke. Our number is 1-800-990-2448. On the way, your case files, see what's going on in music today. We finally are getting the spotlight in country music.
4: Finally. It's about time.
0: Yeah, for a long time, people just didn't like us.
4: Mm-hmm.
0: But not anymore.
4: Mm-mm.
0: Not anymore. They love us, in fact. We'll get to that in a sec. What did we learn today? We learned that somebody else traditionally is dressing you, particularly if you're a guy.
4: Oh, well, you guys need a lot of help, to be quite honest.
0: Some of us need more help than others.
4: Most, yeah, absolutely.
0: Okay, so we'll get to that. Also, you walk into work. And the boss person comes up and says, "You've been traded." You're like, "What? I don't work for the New York Knicks, do I?"
4: Right, but that's kind of what we're talking about. Like, as if you would get traded at work, like you were an athlete.
0: That'd be kind of cool. Also, favorite artist and or group that you would like to bring back, dead or alive,
4: mm-hmm. Or maybe they broke up at some point in time, and you'd really like to see them together for one night only.
0: Simon and Garfunkel.
4: Oh yes.
0: Right.
4: Oh. I'd prefer just Paul Simon, though.
0: But we can bring him back. He's touring.
4: Yeah, but I don't.
0: Edie Brickell is his wife, I think, right?
4: I think so.
0: Isn't that cool?
4: That is cool.
0: Isn't it wild? I know that.
4: That's really so wild, dumb. Actually.
0: That's so dumb of me.
4: Okay. Where'd you pull that out?
0: I don't know. I'm a big fan. What can I say? All right. That's coming up.
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1: Case filed.
0: Okie doke. Coming up, we'll get to Russell Dickerson's Mount Rushmore. I'll ask you the same thing. In country music, who is your Mount Rushmore?
2: I love these questions. It's great.
0: Okay. Well, it seems like country music is finally getting its due in the spotlight. We get no respect, you know?
2: No respect.
0: Now that we've broken a record on Billboard's Hot 100, first time ever that the top five songs on the Billboard Hot 100 were all country. And according to Luke Combs, he says, you know, yeah, there was a stigma about country.
3: It's gotten so big, and I think that's really cool. You know, I've always thought for a long time that country music was like, has been stigmatized for a long time. You know, I remember growing up as a kid, you would ask somebody, well, what kind of music do you like? They'd be like, well, I like anything but country, was like the answer people would say. It'd be like saying you don't like country music is like saying you don't like bread.
0: Right.
3: Like, there's so many kinds of bread. Like, what are you talking about? Have you tried the cheese kind? It's really good.
0: Yeah, it is. Oh, man, I love cheese bread.
2: Yes, that's actually a really, really good analogy.
0: Yeah.
2: That makes total sense.
0: You don't like bread.
2: Come on.
0: What kind of monster are you? Russell Dickerson just revealed his personal Mount Rushmore for country music. You got to choose four.
2: Uh-huh.
0: Right? He has it locked in with Garth and George Strait.
2: Nice.
0: Then he says, this one's controversial. Shania. I don't think it is.
2: That's not controversial.
0: No,
2: she'd be on mine.
0: Yeah, exactly. Yeah. And then he says, between Tim McGraw and Keith Urban.
2: Yeah, okay.
0: Push came to shove, he picked Tim McGraw.
2: Wow.
0: Yeah.
2: I would have thought he would pick Keith for some reason. But
0: what's your Mount Rushmore?
2: I kind of similar, Garth and Shania. And these are just particularly country artists that really shaped me when I was younger and I listened to a lot. So I'm going to add Reba and Vince Gill.
0: Oh, I thought you were going to say Colin Ray.
2: I know. He'd be like, if there was a fifth president on Mount Rushmore, he'd sneak in there. Yeah.
0: Oh, I like that. I like that a lot.
2: What about yours?
0: I'm very close to that. Garth, obviously.
2: Yeah.
0: And I think Alabama is in there for me.
2: Yes, right.
0: I think they are. Then it gets real tight after that, Shania. Like, I'm trying to make sure that there's every, you know, like, and Brooks and Dunn.
2: Right.
0: I mean, that's tough because there's two, and I, you know, what do they do? Maybe they're just little heads, or maybe they're half and half.
2: Well, same with Alabama, right?
0: Yeah.
2: Like, that's true. How are you fitting that on Mount Rushmore?
0: That's true. Man. I've blown this all.
2: You really have.
0: Yeah, I ruined it. All right, those are your case files.
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6: Mostly clear for this evening. Temperature dropping to around 10 degrees by midnight tonight. Overnight, the clear sky is going to continue, but we're going to drop down to a low of around 6. Sunny to start the weekend tomorrow, high 20. Cloudy on Sunday and a high of around 18.

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1: So, what did we learn today?
0: So, if you just hopped in, what did we learn today? Well, what if your job was like a pro athlete's job where you would walk in one day and you found out you got traded?
2: Yeah, so you could go to, you know, still doing relatively the same job, but maybe you hop on over to a different company. Maybe you even move. There's like contract disputes.
0: Right.
2: It's kind of an interesting concept.
0: I guess some jobs do have that a little bit. Our job obviously does,
2: yeah.
0: But there are other jobs that do. I mean, if you're a salesperson, I know that you jump around quite a bit.
2: That's
0: particularly,
2: true.
0: You know, depends on, I guess, what industry you're in, but they're always getting poached.
2: That's true. If you're good at your job, yeah. Absolutely.
0: Who picks out your wardrobe? Is it you? Do you pick out your wardrobe for your spouse? On average, it's usually, and I don't want to label everybody with the same brush, but you know what I mean? It's like, it's usually your better half, your female half, that is the one that dictates your fashion sense.
2: Yeah, I would say for the most part, I don't think I would really trust my partner.
0: No, I don't think so. Yeah.
2: He can pick out very plain things for me, but... Yeah, he wouldn't know the fit. It wouldn't work.
0: And we're asking you, bring back a group and or artist that you would love to see that is either unfortunately passed on and or broken up.
2: Yeah, so we had some texts here. Paul said, I would say Jim Morrison of the Doors.
0: Yeah.
2: Nice. And definitely Elvis. Brian also said, I would like to see Bob Marley one more time.
0: Oh,
2: one night only.
0: Oh, yeah.
2: Pretty good.
0: Yeah, I like that. And Bonnie has the last word.
3: Cranberries.

0: my gosh. Great, great choice. Yes.
1: Yeah.
0: I love that.
2: Come on.
0: Yeah. Want to see Zombie one more time? That'd be great.
1: Yeah, I love the Cranberries. Yeah. Learning to fly.
0: You got to stop doing that.
1: Learning to fly. Yeah, it's a great song.
0: You have to stop.
1: It's a great song. No doubt about it.
0: Yeah, it is, by someone else.
1: Your show MVP is coming up next.
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1: So, what did we learn today?
0: Well, before we get to our show MVP, we were talking about who picks your wardrobe? And where did you get your fashion sense from? And has it changed since you've been in your relationship?
2: Yeah, and it's kind of interesting if there's a balance or not in a relationship. Like, if you're picking out your partner's clothes or you buy clothes for them, are they doing the same thing to you? Or would you even trust them to pick out any sort of wardrobe?
0: I mentioned that I don't usually do that because I go on how my wife is feeling versus how she looks.
2: And I think that is beautiful, actually, and I think more people need to be aware of that. It's not how it fits on your body visually, it's how it makes you feel.
0: Right?
2: That's deep, man.
0: You look dynamite, but do you feel dynamite?
2: Right.
0: Bringing back a group or artists for one last show, whether they're still here or not, who would that be?
2: I got a text from Nikki. She said Janis Joplin.
0: Oh, yeah.
2: Hands down. Yeah. Gone way, way, way too soon.
0: And our show MVP goes to Andrew. We were talking about trading jobs. Andrew's a plumber, and he says, no, I wouldn't want to be traded in my job like an athlete would.
2: Yeah, like a quarter of us have said that it would be kind of cool to live in that type of world where, you know, people are poaching you. They're coming up to you. They're slapping contracts down. You have agents. You're going from one job to another. It's pretty cool.
0: Andrew said, no, I wouldn't. And then he's our show MVP because we asked him, well, wouldn't you like the attention, though?
3: Well, yeah. I mean, who wouldn't love that?
2: Yeah. Who doesn't love the attention?
0: Yeah.
3: Fair enough.
0: Like in our business, it actually is very similar to the pro industry, athlete industry, sports industry, where we do jump from station to station, mm-hmm. company to company, and people do vie for our talents. But But unfortunately, no vying has been happening in quite some time.
2: I've lost my job a few times.
3: Oh,
2: yeah,
0: so it's been a little light on the vying part.
2: Yes.
0: Yeah, it has. But I mean, you know, c'est la vie.
2: That's showbiz, baby.
0: That is showbiz, baby. And that's why Andrew is our show MVP.
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8: Clear sky for this evening. Temperature dropping to about 10 degrees by midnight. Overnight, the clear sky will continue, but we're going to drop to a low of about 6. Sunny for tomorrow and a high of 20. Ending the weekend Sunday with a cloudy sky and a high of 18. And then starting next week on Monday with a cloudy sky and a high of 16.

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0: 1-800-990-2448 is how you get a hold of us, like right now if you want. The good stuff, great feeling story with Santa giving back. Okay, not the real Santa.
4: But one of his helpers.
0: Yeah.
4: Yeah,
0: one of his great helpers. We'll get to that in a sec. Hey, if you could bring back any artist or group that is, let's say, is gone by, maybe dead. Who would that?
4: Or they broke up.
0: Or they broke up. Yeah.
4: Okay.
0: Who would that be and why? Backstreet Boys. They broke up.
4: They're currently touring.
0: Yeah, that's bad. One Direction.
4: Oh, yeah.
0: Yeah.
4: That's a really
0: that's
4: good
0: better,
4: one.
0: Hey?
4: Yeah.
0: The Bee Gees.
4: Oh, my gosh. Yes.
0: Bay City Rollers. Less. That's less.
4: Less. I'm not as excited about.
0: That's less.
4: Saturday Night? Is that
0: S-A-T-U-R-D-A-Y. Night.
4: Is that their only song?
0: Yeah, basically.
4: That we can think of anyway,
0: yeah.
4: Right?
0: Yeah. So maybe those. Okay, so we'll ask you that coming up.

0: Today's Best Country, Country 105.
1: Yeah, man, that's the good stuff.
0: This is where we celebrate amazing things that strangers are doing for everybody else around them. We call this the good stuff. His name is Dave Bell. He's actually known in his little town of Powhatan, Virginia, as the town's go-to Santa.
2: Oh, cute.
0: For years and years and years, he's brought Christmas magic to local families, even running century-friendly Silent Santa visits for kids with special needs so they can meet Santa quietly, calmly, in a quiet setting. So this summer, Dave decided to deliver the ultimate gift, one that couldn't wait until December. He learned about the critical shortage of organ donors. His logic was simple. He says, well, listen, I have two kidneys. I only need one. Mm-hmm. Somebody probably could use the other one. But donating a kidney was actually complicated for Dave. He had to drop 40 pounds to be eligible for the procedure. And he did.
2: Oh, wow.
0: He underwent the surgery and he donated the kidney anonymously to a total stranger.
2: Oh, had no idea.
0: And true to form, he wore his Santa hat during the procedure.
2: No.
0: Dr. Amanda Bailey, the surgeon, noted that living donations cut down years of waiting for patients on the transplant list. For Dave, giving the second chance of life, he's like, you know what? Just what I do.
1: Yeah, man, that's the good stuff.
0: He says, you know, you don't need a Santa hat, you don't need a cape, you don't need none of this. He says, ordinary people can make a really huge difference.
2: He's not that ordinary, though. That's
0: I don't think
2: pretty
0: so.
2: Darn.
0: Isn't that
2: special?
0: Crazy?
2: Oh, my God.
0: And he didn't even know. He's like, oh, you need something? Okay. Here
2: no
0: you go.
2: No problem.
0: I got one. You can have the other one.
2: And it's great, too, that in the process of donating a kidney, he lost some weight,
0: yeah,
2: too. So
0: he
2: got healthier on his own as well.
0: A win-win, right?
2: Yeah.
0: A win-win. Well, listen, if you have some good stuff, let's celebrate it. You can contact us through our website.
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7: Mostly clear for this evening. Temperature dropping to around 10 degrees by midnight tonight. Overnight, the clear sky is going to continue, but we're going to drop down to a low of around 6. Sunny to start the weekend tomorrow, high 20. Cloudy on Sunday and a high of around 18.

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1: If you just popped in, we're asking you, if you could bring back an act and or a group, who would that be?
2: Is this the real life?
1: And for Sasha,
2: is this just fantasy?
1: I know it's not ABBA.
3: Okay. I know you know. You're just pulling my leg.
1: Yeah,
3: absolutely. It would be Queen. No doubt. One night only.
1: When did Freddie Mercury pass?
3: 1991, November 24th.
1: You weren't even alive yet.
3: Yes, I was.
1: 1990. Oh, 91. I thought you said 81.
3: No, 91.
1: Yeah. So you were three.
3: Yeah. I don't remember it happening, obviously.
1: No, but I understand why you have a relationship with Queen because of that. And by the way, just so you know how big of a fan Sasha is of Queen, she has a Queen, what is it, a picture, like gold record or something?
3: Yeah, but it's not like one of those trashy, like it's not just like a poster that I framed or anything.
1: No, it's something.
3: It's a nice.
1: Yeah, you get a Klondike days when you're throwing the softball into the milk jug.
3: Right.
1: Yeah?
3: It's a nice picture. You saw it when you were at my apartment. Yeah.
1: And it's proudly on display.
3: I have another one, too, that I just haven't had time to hang.
1: Oh, my gosh. Where are you going to put that, hey?
3: I don't know.
1: You're going to put some lights on it or something?
3: Oh, maybe.
1: Maybe.
3: Put it on an easel?
1: You know what you should do? Put a kick light on it, because everybody puts an overhead light.
3: Yeah.
1: Nah.
3: Okay.
1: Put a kick light. The kick light is the one on the bottom.
3: Right.
1: That goes up and people, is way more dramatic.
3: In my 850 square foot apartment, you got it.
1: Yeah. It's right in there in the corner.
3: Sure.
1: Yeah. It is awesome. Kev, same question. If you could bring back any band or artist one night only, who would that be?
4: Prime Meatloaf.
3: Prime Meatloaf. Yeah.
1: Hey, isn't he dead?
3: Yeah.
1: Okay. That's good. That's even better.
3: Yeah.
1: Not that he's dead. No, but I meant, for the purpose of this discussion.
3: Yeah.
1: Yeah. Meatloaf.
3: That is a great one. What's your favorite Meatloaf song?
4: You took the words right out of my mouth.
3: Yes.
5: And yeah, you took the words right out of my mouth. One must have been while you were kissing me.
3: Literally, you took the words right out of my mouth. It was a hot summer night, oh my gosh, I love that song so much.
1: Learning to Fly.
4: Okay, by the Dashboard Light.
1: That one too.
3: Of course.
1: Yes, I love that one.
3: I love singing that karaoke, because I'm like, hey, you guys got to listen to me sing for like 8 minutes. It's happening. Yeah. It's happening.
4: We're going to go on a little ride here.
3: Yeah.
1: Take you on a little trip.

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0: Today's Best Country, Country 105. If you just jumped in, we're asking you, out of all of the artists on the planet, either today, right now, or unless, of course, we lost them, who would you want to bring back for one last show?
1: Is this the real
0: for Sasha, life? It is Queen.
1: Is this just fantasy?
2: What would yours be?
1: Caught in a landslide, no escape.
0: You know
1: from
0: what?
1: Reality.
0: This is going to sound weird.
2: Uh-oh. What?
0: It's going to sound weird on so many different levels.
2: Okay.
0: Because my wife, Susie Q's, who I adore and love as my reason for breathing, was engaged to an Elvis impersonator. And my mom, Linda, single mom of six back in Edmonton,
2: yeah.
0: was a huge Elvis fan.
2: Right.
0: So I'm going to say Elton John. No, I'm kidding. No, it would be
2: Elvis.
0: It would be Elvis.
2: Yeah, of course. That's amazing.
0: I think I would. Yeah, just, you know what? Just in 1969 Elvis.
2: Okay,
0: the
2: yeah.
0: The comeback Elvis.
2: Absolutely.
0: That's who I want to see.
2: That would be amazing.
0: Yeah. I know. So, I know. I don't know why.
2: No, I think
0: it kind of makes sense, though.
2: There's
0: now,
2: a
0: right?
2: lot. You obviously grew up listening to a lot of Elvis, for sure.
0: Totally. Andrew, same thing with you. Who would you want to see?
3: Oh, 100% Tom Petty and the Heartbreakers.
1: Well,
0: again, Tom Petty.
2: Yeah, you are not the first person to say that,
0: really?
2: And I totally get that.
0: Janie's got a gun.
2: Wrong band.
0: Janie's, like, I love Tom Petty.
3: Oh, me too. If I could have ever seen one artist, that was him.
0: Really?
2: Yeah, you missed out on it, eh?
3: Oh, just by a little bit.
2: That's too bad.
0: Have you ever seen Kenny G in person?
3: No.
0: No. Nobody's ever saying Kenny G. Bring back Kenny G. Mind you, he's still alive.
2: He's still around.
0: He's still around.
2: I'm sure he's doing
3: that. I can honestly say I don't think I've heard someone say that before.
0: You know what? Or John Tesh.
3: Oh, yeah. Just for the name.
0: You know what? He plays a mean piano.
2: Yeah, he does.
0: Yeah, he does, right?
2: A keyboard, though, right?
0: Yeah, basically. Yeah. Yeah. John Tesh at Red Rocks? I have the DVD.
2: Oh, my gosh.
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6: Clear sky for this evening. Temperature dropping to about 10 degrees by midnight. Overnight, the clear sky will continue, but we're going to drop to a low of about 6. Sunny for tomorrow and a high of 20. Ending the weekend Sunday with a cloudy sky and a high of 18. And then starting next week on Monday with a cloudy sky and a high of 16.

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3: Mostly clear for this evening. Temperature dropping to around 10 degrees by midnight tonight. Overnight, the clear sky is going to continue, but we're going to drop down to a low of around 6. Sunny to start the weekend tomorrow, high 20. Cloudy on Sunday and a high of around 18.

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5: Clear sky for this evening. Temperature dropping to about 10 degrees by midnight. Overnight, the clear sky will continue, but we're going to drop to a low of about 6. Sunny for tomorrow and a high of 20. Ending the weekend Sunday with a cloudy sky and a high of 18. And then starting next week on Monday with a cloudy sky and a high of 16.

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5: Nice and sunny later today, hitting a high of about 20 degrees. Cloudy periods overnight tonight as we dip down to a low of 7. More cloud for tomorrow, high 18. Starting next week on Monday with a cloudy sky and a high of 16, and then rolling into Tuesday with a sun-cloud mix and a high of 17.

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3: Nice and sunny later today, high of about 20 degrees. Overnight tonight, cloudy periods, low 7. More cloud on Sunday, high 18. Cloudy to start next week on Monday, and a high of 16. And then a sun-cloud mix on Tuesday, and a high of 17.

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5: Nice and sunny later today, hitting a high of about 20 degrees. Cloudy periods overnight tonight as we dip down to a low of 7. More cloud for tomorrow, high 18. Starting next week on Monday with a cloudy sky and a high of 16, and then rolling into Tuesday with a sun-cloud mix and a high of 17.

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4: Nice and sunny later today, high of about 20 degrees. Overnight tonight, cloudy periods, low 7. More cloud on Sunday, high 18. Cloudy to start next week on Monday, and a high of 16. And then a sun-cloud mix on Tuesday, and a high of 17.

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4: Nice and sunny later today, high of about 20 degrees. Overnight tonight, cloudy periods, low 7. More cloud on Sunday, high 18. Cloudy to start next week on Monday, and a high of 16. And then a sun cloud mix on Tuesday, and a high of 17.
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4: Nice and sunny later today, high of about 20 degrees. Overnight tonight, cloudy periods, low 7. More cloud on Sunday, high 18. Cloudy to start next week on Monday, and a high of 16. And then a sun-cloud mix on Tuesday, and a high of 17.

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We dip down to a low of 7. More cloud for tomorrow, high 18. Starting next week on Monday with a cloudy sky and a high of 16, and then rolling into Tuesday with a sun cloud mix and a high of 17.

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4: Nice and sunny later today, high of about 20 degrees. Overnight tonight, cloudy periods, low 7. More cloud on Sunday, high 18. Cloudy to start next week on Monday, and a high of 16. And then a sun-cloud mix on Tuesday, and a high of 17.

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4: Nice and sunny later today, hitting a high of about 20 degrees. Cloudy periods overnight tonight as we dip down to a low of 7. More cloud for tomorrow, high 18. Starting next week on Monday with a cloudy sky and a high of 16, and then rolling into Tuesday with a sun-cloud mix and a high of 17.

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6: Nice and sunny later today, high of about 20 degrees. Overnight tonight, cloudy periods, low 7. More cloud on Sunday, high 18. Cloudy to start next week on Monday, and a high of 16. And then a sun cloud mix on Tuesday, and a high of 17.

lean and a six pack. $20 and a shoulder tap. Got you too far gone to get back. Man, we were cool with that. Cutting class, trying to duck our teachers. Bombing smokes out behind the bleachers. Friday driving double feature. 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My

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4: Today, a mix of sun and cloud with a high of 18. Tonight, partly cloudy with a chance of showers and a low of 8. Tomorrow, a mix of sun and cloud with a slight chance of showers and a high of 19. And Monday, cloudy with a high of 16.

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8: Today, a mix of sun and cloud with a high of 18. Tonight, partly cloudy with a chance of showers and a low of 8. Tomorrow, a mix of sun and cloud with a slight chance of showers and a high of 19. And Monday, cloudy with a high of 16.

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6: We're talking with Kyle Seebeck, MP for Dufferin-Caledon. Kyle, National Seniors Day is coming up soon. What are Conservatives doing to help Canadian seniors?
7: Well, actually, there's a Conservative bill that's just been introduced in Parliament, Bill C-288, which is to protect seniors from digital scams that are going on and draining their bank accounts and things like that. It's going to help seniors, but it's also going to punish the criminals that perpetrate these crimes against seniors. And also Bill C-263, another Conservative bill, which is to create a national framework called Silver Alerts to help locate vulnerable seniors when they go missing, because this is happening more and more as well. 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
2: It's 7 o'clock. Good morning. I'm Jill Charlebois. Canada's Privacy Commissioner is working with the company that was hit by a hacking attack that exposed the driver's license data for millions of North Americans. The Office of the Privacy Commissioner of Canada released a statement saying that it was aware of the attack and working with the company to obtain more information under the Personal Information Protection and Electronic Documents Act. According to a professor of cybersecurity and computer science at the University of Toronto, it's important to be smart and exercise caution whenever you enter your personal information online, and it's good to keep tabs on financial information and your credit score. A tech company is asking a U.S. court to dismiss lawsuits connected to a mass shooting that took place in Temple Ridge, B.C. earlier this year. OpenAI has filed dozens of motions to have claims dismissed. The company was put under fire after the 18-year-old shooter in the northern B.C. community had been fueled to commit the crime after chatting with an AI chatbot. The motions say that the company was not negligent for failing to report the shooter's concerning chat history to police prior to the February 10th attack, which resulted in 3 deaths, including the shooter, and 6 others being shot. The Canadian Food Inspection Agency has issued a recall for Alaska frozen raspberries. The berries were recalled in 7 provinces for a reported norovirus risk. The Alaska raspberries were sold in 1-kilogram and 5-kilogram bags, both with best before dates of November 10th of 2027. The berries were sold to the general public in eastern Canada from Newfoundland and Labrador to Manitoba. Norovirus is very contagious and causes vomiting and diarrhea. The recall says to not consume, serve, use, sell, or distribute the berries, and recalled products should either be thrown out or returned to where they were purchased. In sports, Corey Seager had an RBI double in a 4-run second inning as the Rangers beat the Blue Jays 7-1. The series continues this evening. Davis Alexander threw 2 touchdown passes to help the Montreal Alouettes to a 37-25 win over the Ticats in the annual Hall of Fame game. The Owls improved to 7-0 against its eastern rivals and 11-3 on the season. The Tempo went into the fourth quarter with a lead, but ultimately lost to the visiting Indiana Fever 103-85 last night. Earlier this week, Toronto's all-star Marina Mabry was shut down for the remainder of the season due to injury. In the OHL, Brantford beat Niagara 3-1. Owen Sound blanked Kitchener 1-0. London got past Windsor 3-2 in overtime. The Battalion edged the Colts 2-1, and Sudbury doubled the Peets 2-1. And in the PJHL, Schaumburg edged Georgina 4-3 in overtime. Alliston crushed Penetang 6-2, and Huntsville got past Midland 3-2. That's a look at news and sports. The weather's next.
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2: Today, a mix of sun and cloud with a high of 18. Tonight, partly cloudy with a chance of showers and a low of 8. Tomorrow, a mix of sun and cloud with a slight chance of showers and a high of 19. And Monday, cloudy with a high of 16.
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8: Today, a mix of sun and cloud with a high of 18. Tonight, partly cloudy with a chance of showers and a low of 8. Tomorrow, a mix of sun and cloud with a slight chance of showers and a high of 19. And Monday, cloudy with a high of 16.

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He's a ranch hand in a pinch, man. Hotter than the red on the cattle brand. Cause she's a gold digger with a quick trigger. A cast iron skillet swinging lid flipper. Now he's a double wide on the county line. Sipping on a six pack of Lone Star Light. She did him dirty, took him to

horseback. Now he's a buckskin, 15 hands, 5-time team rope champion. She never liked him, she don't need him. Hell, she don't even know how to feed him.

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2: It's 8 o'clock. Good morning. I'm Jill Charlebois. Canada's Privacy Commissioner is working with the company that was hit by a hacking attack that exposed the driver's license data for millions of North Americans. The Office of the Privacy Commissioner of Canada released a statement saying that it was aware of the attack and working with the company to obtain more information under the Personal Information Protection and Electronic Documents Act. According to a professor of cybersecurity and computer science at the University of Toronto, it's important to be smart and exercise caution whenever you enter your personal information online, and it's good to keep tabs on financial information and your credit score. A third beluga whale that was moved out of Marineland has died. Oceanographic Valencia confirmed that the whale, named Jellybean, died at its location in Spain yesterday. The Spanish aquarium had taken in Jellybean and Cleopatra back in August. This is after two other former Marineland belugas and a resident beluga at Chicago's Shedd Aquarium died within weeks of their move. The former amusement park and aquarium in Niagara Falls has moved all 30 of its belugas and four dolphins to five aquariums in Chicago, San Antonio, San Diego, Atlanta, and Valencia, Spain. The Canadian Food Inspection Agency has issued a recall for Alaska frozen raspberries. The berries were recalled in seven provinces for a reported norovirus risk. The Alaska raspberries were sold in 1 kilogram and 5 kilogram bags, both with best before dates of November 10th of 2027. The berries were sold to the general public in eastern Canada from Newfoundland and Labrador to Manitoba. Norovirus is very contagious and causes vomiting and diarrhea. The recall says to not consume, serve, use, sell, or distribute the berries, and recalled products should either be thrown out or returned to where they were purchased. In sports, Corey Seager had an RBI double in a four-run second inning as the Rangers beat the Blue Jays 7-1. The series continues this evening. Davis Alexander threw two touchdown passes to help the Montreal Alouettes to a 37-25 win over the Ticats in the annual Hall of Fame game. The Owls improved to 7-0 against its eastern rivals and 11-3 on the season. The Tempo went into the fourth quarter with a lead, but ultimately lost to the visiting Indiana Fever 103-85 last night. Earlier this week, Toronto's all-star Marina Mabry was shut down for the remainder of the season due to injury. In the OHL, Brantford beat Niagara 3-1. Owen Sound blanked Kitchener 1-0. London got past Windsor 3-2 in overtime. The Battalion edged the Colts 2-1. And Sudbury doubled the Peets 2-1. And in the PJHL, Schaumburg edged Georgina 4-3 in overtime. Alliston crushed Penetang 6-2. And Huntsville got past Midland 3-2. That's a look at news and sports. The weather's next.
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2: Today, a mix of sun and cloud with a high of 18. Tonight, partly cloudy with a chance of showers and a low of 8. Tomorrow, a mix of sun and cloud with a slight chance of showers and a high of 19. And Monday, cloudy with a high of 16.
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5: Today, a mix of sun and cloud with a high of 18. Tonight, partly cloudy with a chance of showers and a low of 8. Tomorrow, a mix of sun and cloud with a slight chance of showers and a high of 19. And Monday, cloudy with a

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6: Today, a mix of sun and cloud with a high of 18. Tonight, partly cloudy with a chance of showers and a low of 8. Tomorrow, a mix of sun and cloud with a slight chance of showers and a high of 19. And Monday, cloudy with a high of 16.

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2: It's 9 o'clock. Good morning. I'm Jill Charlebois. Canada's Privacy Commissioner is working with the company that was hit by a hacking attack that exposed the driver's license data for millions of North Americans. The Office of the Privacy Commissioner of Canada released a statement saying that it was aware of the attack and working with the company to obtain more information under the Personal Information Protection and Electronic Documents Act. According to a professor of cybersecurity and computer science at the University of Toronto, it's important to be smart and exercise caution whenever you enter your personal information online, and it's good to keep tabs on financial information and your credit score. A tech company is asking a U.S. court to dismiss lawsuits connected to a mass shooting that took place in Templar Ridge, B.C. earlier this year. OpenAI has filed dozens of motions to have claims dismissed. The company was put under fire after the 18-year-old shooter in the northern B.C. community had been fueled to commit the crime after chatting with an AI chatbot. The motions say that the company was not negligent for failing to report the shooter's concerning chat history to police prior to the February 10th attack, which resulted in three deaths, including the shooter, and six others being shot. The Canadian Food Inspection Agency has issued a recall for Alaska frozen raspberries. The berries were recalled in seven provinces for a reported norovirus risk. The Alaska raspberries were sold in 1 kilogram and 5 kilogram bags, both with best before dates of November 10th of 2027. The berries were sold to the general public in eastern Canada from Newfoundland and Labrador to Manitoba. Norovirus is very contagious and causes vomiting and diarrhea. The recall says to not consume, serve, use, sell, or distribute the berries, and recalled products should either be thrown out or returned to where they were purchased. In sports, Corey Seager had an RBI double in a four-run second inning as the Rangers beat the Blue Jays 7-1. The series continues this evening. Davis Alexander threw two touchdown passes to help the Montreal Alouettes to a 37-25 win over the Ticats in the annual Hall of Fame game. The Alouettes improved to 7-0 against its eastern rivals and 11-3 on the season. The Tempo went into the fourth quarter with a lead, but ultimately lost to the visiting Indiana Fever 103-85 last night. Earlier this week, Toronto's all-star Marina Mabry was shut down for the remainder of the season due to injury. In the OHL, Brantford beat Niagara 3-1. Owen Sound blanked Kitchener 1-0. Blending got past Windsor 3-2 in overtime. The Battalion edged the Colts 2-1, and Sudbury doubled the Peets 2-1. And in the PJHL, Schaumburg edged Georgina 4-3 in overtime. Alliston crushed Penetang 6-2, and Huntsville got past Midland 3-2. That's a look at news and sports. The weather's next.
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1: Country 105 weather.
2: Today a mix of sun and cloud with a high of 18. Tonight, partly cloudy with a chance of showers and a low of 8. Tomorrow, a mix of sun and cloud with a slight chance of showers and a high of 19. And Monday, cloudy with a high of 16.
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1: Originally from Hamilton, Jeff Rogers now calls Huntsville home. He loved the stage, started out with performing at every talent show his elementary school put on. He's worked as an Elvis Presley tribute artist, plus a Dwight Yoakam tribute artist. Now with his own song, this is Jeff Rogers with This Is The Life.

0: Some fancy Reba McEntire, Country 105. Hey, it's Rod West. Hope you're having a good morning so far. Thanks for being there. Forecast, pretty good, actually. We'll get to that. Some Casey Musgraves coming up. It's the last weekend of technically summer, according to the calendar. A little fresher, feeling fall. Kids back to school, dropping them off and all that kind of thing. But what was your favorite teacher? You know, have you ever heard the name of an old teacher and thought, wow, it takes me right back to the classroom. Remember sitting at your desk, all your friends around, the smell of, you know, old chalkboards, desks, Xerox papers, everybody sniffed the sheets. Remember that? Rapidographs? Yeah. Some of us, maybe you might remember a teacher from the Center Dufferin District High School or the Orangeville District Secondary Schools. Myself, I'm an old Toronto boy. I went to Western Tech back in the day. I'm up here now. But maybe they made you love a subject, some of the teachers. Encouraged when you needed it. Or just had a way of making school a little more fun. So take a little trip down memory lane. Who was the teacher you were most thankful for? What do you remember about them? You know, it's funny how it works. You've forgotten about all the things that taught you. But you never forget the teacher who made you feel like you mattered. Yeah.
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7: Today, a mix of sun and cloud with a high of 18. Tonight, partly cloudy with a chance of showers and a low of 8. Tomorrow, a mix of sun and cloud with a slight chance of showers and a high of 19. And Monday, cloudy with a high of 16.

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0: Country 105 with the James Barker Band. Somebody I know James Barker Tailgate Fest next weekend if you want to see them. Shaboozy there too, and a cowgirl. It's Rod West. Gonna be heading over to the Shelburne Fall Fairgrounds. Get ready for that. There's so many fall fairs happening this weekend. Shelburne on now. Also, the Beaton Fall Fair is underway. They got the Midway and food trucks and beer gardens and live music on the stage. Sunday, the classic car, truck, and motorcycle show is happening first thing in the morning. I will be there hosting that one, playing tunes and all that. Demolition Derby and so much more. So go check out the Beaton Fall Fair this weekend if you got time to.
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4: Today, a mix of sun and cloud with a high of 18. Tonight, partly cloudy with a chance of showers and a low of 8. Tomorrow, a mix of sun and cloud with a slight chance of showers and a high of 19. And Monday, cloudy with a high of 16.

0: That's the name of a Thelma and James alternate endings, Country 105. Morgan Wallen there too. All right, gonna pack up my toys and just head down and across. I got to go around the corner, up the 10, around to the Shelburne Fairgrounds. Getting ready for the Shelburne Fall Fair. I'm going to be broadcasting live in about 20 minutes. I'll see you there.
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2: Well, good morning. It's the Shelburne Fall Fair once again. Just talking to Murray. He says, you ready? I'm ready. All right. This year's theme is harvest, honey, and home. Fairgrounds is open. Come on now. William Street here in Shelburne. Come on out. $10 at the gate or $5 online before 11 o'clock. If you want to come down, it's $5. After that, it's $10. So come on down. Start your day. There. Can you smell that? It's the pancake breakfast. Bacon and eggs and all that kind of stuff. Oh, yeah. Come on down. Have some breakfast. Later on, we got the dairy, beef, cattle, sheep, calf shows are having. Horse bowls. The first round is happening at 11 o'clock this morning. And also at the same time inside the barn, we're going to do the baby show, diaper races, the kids' tractor pull later on, the big kid zone. They're setting it up now with the inflatable midway. We got the pony rides, petting zoo, and so much more. So come on out and say hi. I'm right at the end of the building here across from Mr. Spud's, where we're having the breakfast. So come on in, park at the CDRC, walk on in. You'll see the big truck and tent. Come on by. I'd love to see you. Live on location at the Shelburne Fall Fair. 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
10: Today, a mix of sun and cloud with a high of 18. Tonight, partly cloudy with a chance of showers and a low of 8. Tomorrow, a mix of sun and cloud with a slight chance of showers and a high of 19. And Monday, cloudy with a high of 16.

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Swing a hammer, climb a ladder, come on.

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1: Yeah, I've shifted down the road to do my show here from the Shelburne Fall Fair. How you doing? It's Rod West. Coming down, like I said, they got the pancake breakfast up and running. Smells good, too. The Midway is up and running. Pending zoos, pony rides. Am I allowed to go on a pony ride this year? No? Okay. Later on, around lunchtime, we'll have the ambassador games. They got to do, like, the egg spoon races, the

0: potato sack. That's always fun. The dad stroller races. Yeah, dad, if you're a stroller, bring it down. Get a race. Chance to win some prizes too. And of course, later on, it's the wife carrying championship. Pie eating contest, food trucks, vendors, and so much more. They're all lined up and ready to go. So it is a little fresh this morning. It feels like a typical fall morning. So you need a jacket or a hoodie or a ball cap or something like that to come out. But the sun will be coming out. It's trying right now. It is the Shelburne Fall Fair. It's Rod West live on location for Country 105.
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1: We're at the Shelburne Fall Fair. Hey, it's Rod West. You're coming out with the pancake breakfast. Are you hungry? Yeah, I am. I just already had my pancakes. How about you? Come on, get some. Later on, we have the pie eating contest. New this year, Soapbox Cardery. All the food trucks are lined up. Smells good. And tons of vendors lined up for you to do a little shopping. 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All weekend long, home, craft, ag competitions. 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Got some combines out there. 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I know, he's giving me that eye. It's the Shelburne Fall Fair. 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It's going to be a nice day. It's fresh. It's a fall day, so dress for the weather, okay? 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
6: Today, a mix of sun and cloud with a high of 18. Tonight, partly cloudy with a chance of showers and a low of 8. Tomorrow, a mix of sun and cloud with a slight chance of showers and a high of 19. And Monday, cloudy with a high of 16.

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1: We're at the annual Shelburne Fall Fair. It's Rod West. You coming out today? Yeah. Well, if you are, dress for the weather. It is still a little cool. It's a beautiful fall morning. I know, it says 11 degrees, but the sun's coming out. It's trying to come out. It's going to be nice later on today. Come on out and enjoy the pancake breakfast. Bring your family if you haven't eaten yet. I had my pancakes. Absolutely yummy. Later on, we've got the beef and sheep and cattle shows are on there. We got the petting zoo. There's a camel here. We actually have a camel. Want to get your picture with camel? It's pretty cool. The horse poles are starting up in a little bit. We got the kids' tractor pole. Kids zone with all the inflatable midways, the pony rides, petting zoos. You can hear in the background, the wood carving guy is back there. Here, he's got the chainsaw doing his thing right now. Coming up later on, we've got the ambassador games with spoon races, the potato sack, the dad roller stroller races. Lots of fun. Wife carrying championships later on. Soapbox derby this weekend. Tomorrow, we've got the livestock show, corn husking, and the demolition derbies tomorrow at 3 o'clock. You want to come over for that. And all weekend long, the home and craft ag competitions, displays, and so much more. We are right next to the Assembly Hall, the Inn. Can't miss us, the tent and all that stuff. Live on location at the Shelburne Fall Fair. Come on up. It's Rod West for Country 105.
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7: Today a mix of sun and cloud with a high of 18. Tonight, partly cloudy with a chance of showers and a low of 8. Tomorrow, a mix of sun and cloud with a slight chance of showers and a high of 19. And Monday, cloudy with a high of 16.

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1: The Shelburne Fall Fair, it's back again. It's day two. It's sunshine peeking through the clouds right now. It's Rod West. This year's theme, Harvest Honey at Home. At the fairgrounds here at William Street in Shelburne, it's our turn to have our big fair. It's fair season, as you can tell. Come on out, line up for the pancake breakfast. Hey, $3, it's pretty good. You get pancakes and sausages and juice. That's not bad at all. The kids can check out the Kids Zone, the inflatable Kids Zone. It's up and running. Petting zoo, we got pony rides, and yes, you can get your picture taken with a camel. We got a cow. That's pretty cool. Well, throughout the weekend, it's a home and crafts, ag competitions, the premier tractor displays are here, horse pulls, tractor and garden pulls, reptiles. We're going to do a dog show later on as well. It's open today till 5 o'clock. Lots of vendors all lined up for you to do a little shopping. I wish you could smell it. It smells good. Oh, I'm hungry. I think it's time for a potato, spunky, twisty, potato thing, right? Yeah, he's right across from me. Come on by and say hi. We're right next to the Assembly Hall, live on location at the Shelburne Fall Fair. It's Rod West for Country 105.
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8: Today, a mix of sun and cloud with a high of 18. Tonight, partly cloudy with a chance of showers and a low of 8. Tomorrow, a mix of sun and cloud with a slight chance of showers and a high of 19. And Monday, cloudy with a high of 16.

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1: Hey, it's Rod West. We're at the Shelburne Fall Fair. You coming out today? It's not bad. The sun's been tricky to peek through, but it is a nice fall morning. So dress for the weather. I just saw somebody go by in flip-flops and shorts. No, come on. Give me a hand a shake. It's not that nice. It will be later on. It's only 12 degrees up this morning, but it's going to warm up this afternoon. Come on out. Have yourself a pancake breakfast. It's running all morning pretty much, so if you're hungry, come on out. Later on today, we have the Wife Carrying Championships. Have you seen this? Guys, if you got yourself a wife, want to pick her up, throw her on your back, and run, the first one down wins. Yeah, dad stroller races, potato sack. We got the bale, the big round bales of hay, the rolling competition, that's later on. Demolition Derby, that's tomorrow at 2. The Power Wheels Demolition Derby's at 2. The big Demolition Derby's at 3 tomorrow. 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
2: It's 12 o'clock. Good afternoon. I'm Jill Charlebois. Canada's Privacy Commissioner is working with the company that was hit by a hacking attack that exposed the driver's license data for millions of North Americans. The Office of the Privacy Commissioner of Canada released a statement saying that it was aware of the attack and working with the company to obtain more information under the Personal Information Protection and Electronic Documents Act. According to a professor of cybersecurity and computer science at the University of Toronto, it's important to be smart and exercise caution whenever you enter your personal information online, and it's good to keep tabs on financial information and your credit score. A third beluga whale that was moved out of Marineland has died. Oceanographic Valencia confirmed that the whale, named Jellybean, died at its location in Spain yesterday. The Spanish aquarium had taken in Jellybean and Cleopatra back in August. This is after two other former Marineland belugas and a resident beluga at Chicago's Shedd Aquarium died within weeks of their move. The former amusement park and aquarium in Niagara Falls has moved all 30 of its belugas and four dolphins to five aquariums in Chicago, San Antonio, San Diego, Atlanta, and Valencia, Spain. The Canadian Food Inspection Agency has issued a recall for Alaska frozen raspberries. The berries were recalled in seven provinces for a reported norovirus risk. The Alaska raspberries were sold in 1 kilogram and 5 kilogram bags, both with best before dates of November 10th of 2027. The berries were sold to the general public in eastern Canada from Newfoundland and Labrador to Manitoba. Norovirus is very contagious and causes vomiting and diarrhea. The recall says to not consume, serve, use, sell, or distribute the berries, and recalled products should either be thrown out or returned to where they were purchased. In sports, the Blue Jays continue their series in Arlington against the Texas Rangers this evening. Jose Soriano gets the start for Toronto. In women's pro baseball, the LA Queens can complete the sweep of the San Francisco Firebells tonight with a win in Springfield. Two games in the CFL tonight with the Argos home to the Elks and the Red Blacks visiting Calgary. In MLS action, Montreal takes on Columbus, Toronto FC is in St. Louis, and the Whitecaps are in Salt Lake City. In Northern Super League soccer, the Tides welcome AFC Toronto while the Montreal Roses are in Vancouver to take on the Rise. In the OHL, Brantford is home to Guelph, Kitchener is in Owen Sound, and the Colts host the Wolves. And in the PJHL, Midland is in Muskoka, the Otters visit Innisfil, and Georgina is in Little Britain. That's a look at news and sports. The weather's next.
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2: Tonight, partly cloudy with a chance of showers and a low of 9. Tomorrow, mainly cloudy with a slight chance of showers and a high of 19. Monday, a mix of sun and cloud with a high of 15. And Tuesday, a mix of sun and cloud with a high of 17.
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1: The Shelburne Fall Fair continues today. How you doing? It's Rod West. You coming out? The sun's been trying to come out, but it's still pretty cool. It's a nice fall day, bit of a breeze, so dress for the weather, some comfy shoes. I just finished watching some of the big horse pulls. These big animals over there, wow, like I'm impressed. A couple horses, like 5,000 pounds, and they're pulling it like a thousand pounds. It's pretty good. Come and check that out while it continues. The kids' tractor pulls inside the assembly hall right now. The big kids' zone. Inflatable Midway. Oh, yeah, lots of fun. You got pony rides, the petting zoo. There's a camel. You want to come see a camel? It's pretty cool. The wife carrying championships are happening later on this afternoon. The annual pie eating contest. I told her, Murray, save me some pumpkin. Not late, new this year, a soapbox car derby. Yeah, we'll be doing that later on. Food trucks. I was just over at Beyond the Gate. They gave me a chocolate monkey. Ask for a chocolate monkey. Bananas, Nutella. Oh, so good. Tons of food trucks. All kinds of great vendors for you to check out as well. So come on out and check out the Shelburne Fall Fair. It is fall in the air, so dress for the weather. 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
9: Tonight, partly cloudy with a chance of showers and a low of 9. Tomorrow, mainly cloudy with a slight chance of showers and a high of 19. Monday, a mix of sun and cloud with a high of 15. And Tuesday, a mix of sun and cloud with a high of 17.

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1: The Shelburne Fall Fair, it's all about the food, right? Here's from my point of view. Hey, it's Rod West. All right, we had the pancake breakfast. That sold out. Didn't take long for that. I had myself a chocolate monkey. I've had my ice cream already so far. What we got now, Bill? What we got in there? Oh, shish kebab of some sort.
2: Shlovaki.
1: Oh, the food is flowing. So if you haven't eaten, bring the family out and have some lunch. We got the Ambassador Games on, too. We had the baby contest. Cute kids. I know. The kids' tractor pulls coming out. We'll also have the tractor and garden tractor pulls coming out. Reptile show. Dog show this afternoon as well. And all the vendors, great vendors, are lined up here as well if you want to come check it out. It's happening today till 5 o'clock again tomorrow. Well, we'll have the kids' Power Wheels Demolition Derby at 2 and the big Demolition Derby tomorrow at 3 o'clock. The Shelburne Fall Fair continues. Come on out and say hi. Love to see you. It's Rod West, live on location for Country 105.
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Lots of rolling wheels and shifting gears round that Jersey turnpike. Barney stopped me with his gun 10 minutes after midnight. Said, sir, you broke the limit in this rusty old truck. I don't know about that accent, son. This

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1: Hey, it's the Shelburne Fall Fair. What a great day. The sun's been peeking out between the clouds, but still a nice fall day. So it's fresh. Dress for the weather. You're going to need a jacket or hoodie or something like that. Come on. Good walking shoes, too. I was watching the horse pulls there earlier. That's pretty cool. This afternoon, we got the tractor and garden tractor pulls. Reptile show. The dog show is coming up a little bit as well. All weekend long, you can come on into the hall here and check out the home craft and ag competitions. Premier tractors out there. The petting zoo. They got a camel. Yeah, they got a camel. Horses and livestock. The 4-H show. And it continues all weekend long. Of course, tomorrow is the Power Wheels competition. Demolition Derby. Would the kids want to do that? That's a two. And then the round bale races. The Demolition Derby is at 3 o'clock tomorrow. All the details online. Just punch up Shelburne Fall Fair on Facebook and come on and have some fun. I've had my pancakes. I've had the ice cream. I've had shish kebab and I had chocolate monkey. You got to try a chocolate monkey when you get here. Vendors, food vendors, the vendors are all lined up. It's happening all weekend long. It runs till 5 o'clock today. Come and check it out. The Shelburne Fall Fair on today till 5. It's Rod West, live on location for Country 105.
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5: Tonight, partly cloudy with a chance of showers and a low of 9. Tomorrow, mainly cloudy with a slight chance of showers and a high of 19. Monday, a mix of sun and cloud with a high of 15. And Tuesday, a mix of sun and cloud with a high of 17.

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6: Tonight, partly cloudy with a chance of showers and a low of 9. Tomorrow, mainly cloudy with a slight chance of showers and a high of 19. Monday, a mix of sun and cloud with a high of 15. And Tuesday, a mix of sun and cloud with a high of 17.

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5: Tonight, partly cloudy with a chance of showers and a low of 9. Tomorrow, mainly cloudy with a slight chance of showers and a high of 19. Monday, a mix of sun and cloud with a high of 15. And Tuesday, a mix of sun and cloud with a high of 17.

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4: Tonight, partly cloudy with a chance of showers and a low of 9. Tomorrow, mainly cloudy with a slight chance of showers and a high of 19. Monday, a mix of sun and cloud with a high of 15. And Tuesday, a mix of sun and cloud with a high of 17.

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7: Tonight, partly cloudy with a chance of showers and a low of 9. Tomorrow, mainly cloudy with a slight chance of showers and a high of 19. Monday, a mix of sun and cloud with a high of 15. And Tuesday, a mix of sun and cloud with a high of 17.

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0: The countdown begins now.

She's holding number one spot for a couple weeks in a row. Can she make it three? We will find out. Stella Lefty and Boston. I'm Rod West. All right, dim the lights. Here we go as we kick off the top 30 countdown with now Alberta native. He's a big guy, too. 6'9". He was on American Idol season 21. We're talking about Braden King. His new track, We Got Beer, at number 30.

0: Braden King, we got Beard, number 30 this week, kicking out the countdown. And he says the summer's been going great, and he knew he'd get there eventually.
1: It's like it's more than just me winning right now. Like, of course, our whole team, but there's been people that have been supporting me for years and years and years, and they're like, dude, your time's coming, your time's coming. Even you guys here, like, you're like, it's coming, I promise you. And it feels like a giant win for everyone. Like, it's kind of like a, it's definitely not just me. So it's so cool to be experiencing it through a great summer, too.
0: He's had a great summer, too, Braden King. Coming up at number 29 this week, John Party, getting his boots off again.

0: Tim Hanks, who went to the University of Waterloo. Yeah, and the Pilots, a West Coaster, having some fun. Yes, he is, and he's got the number 28 song this week with the Pilots. Song number 29 from John Party with Boots Off, and Brayden King, big Alberta boy, kicked off the countdown with his new track, We Got Beer, at number 30. Off to a good start. This is good. All right. Is it time to stretch yet? Not yet. Okay, we'll get up anyway. Dan and Shay's new track on deck.
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5: Tonight, partly cloudy with a chance of showers and a low of 9. Tomorrow, mainly cloudy with a slight chance of showers and a high of 19. Monday, a mix of sun and cloud with a high of 15. And Tuesday, a mix of sun and cloud with a high of 17.
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0: Hey, it's Rod West. Thanks for tuning in to the Top 30 Countdown. Sort of a somber tone with Dan and Shay's new track. At number 27 this week, it's Say So.

0: Russell Dickerson, song number 26 this week with Worth Your Wild. I like that. I'm Rod West. Cole Wetzel, Texas boy, having a fun summer, especially when he got to sing with Ella Langley.
1: Been great. You know, we've been friends for such a long time.
2: Yeah.
1: And whenever we got to put out That's Why We Fight, it was an awesome moment for both of us. You know, kind of being in that rock era, of what, you know, we were putting together musically back then. And then now to kind of where our music has gone since, you know, that 23 release of That's Why We Fight, and just getting in the room with her and Jordan Schmidt and Ernest to write this song. It was a lot of fun, you know, especially everything that she's going through right now with the success of Choosing to Texas and Dandelion and the record that she's put out, man. It makes my heart happy. And then, you know, for her to make time to put this out with me it's kind of come full circle for both of us.
2: Yeah.
1: And it's been great.
0: It's been great, too. The new song called Jaded. It's Cole Wetzel with Ella Langley. Top 30.

0: Song number 24 this week is one of two places on the top 30 countdown for Luke Combs. That one at 24 and Rethink Some Things. Luke Combs. Song number 25 from Cole Wetzel and Ella Langley and Jaded. I'm Rod West. Time for Nashville Notes. You probably just heard Florida Georgia Line, after making that appearance earlier this year, have decided, yes, they're getting back together and they're going on the road next year. They just announced their Anything Goes Again festival tour. A list of dates we're waiting on. I'm hoping for a couple of Canadian dates, but his first stop will be Stagecoach in California next summer. This will be the first time they've been in California since 2018. Speaking of Stagecoach, Garth Brooks is going to be headlining Stagecoach next year. Garth, Riley Green, and Zach Topp will lead next year's Stagecoach lineup. Of course, along with Florida Georgia Line in their special late night performance. And that's National Notes Part 1. We'll get back to the countdown in a flash, including a song gets you drinking.
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Hey, it's Rod West. Thanks for tuning in to this week's Top 30 Countdown. He's still buzzing out for his first appearance ever at the Grand Ole Opry last month, and it continues on with song number 23 this week, Owen Wrigley, Love, Hate, Love.

0: Today's best country is Zach John King. Joja Boy has his number 22nd song this week, so his breakout single, getting a few cokes and Jack, and talk about past relationships through rose-colored glasses. I like that. New one. Get to drinking. Also on Ringling, there's two in love, hate love. It's Rod West. You having good? You good? All right. You going to the kitchen? You can give me something while you're there. You got a fresh pick coming up.
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11: Tonight, partly cloudy with a chance of showers and a low of 9. Tomorrow, mainly cloudy with a slight chance of showers and a high of 19. Monday, a mix of sun and cloud with a high of 15. And Tuesday, a mix of sun and cloud with a high of 17.
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13: Originally from Hamilton, Jeff Rogers now calls Huntsville home. He loved the stage, started out with performing at every talent show his elementary school put on. He's worked as an Elvis Presley tribute artist, plus a Dwight Yoakam tribute artist. Now with his own song, this is Jeff Rogers with This Is The Life.

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1: West Coaster, a little town of Surrey, BC. Tyler Joe Miller's been having a great summer. Considering, you know, just a couple of summers ago, he was a carpenter building houses. Well, he's got the number 21 song this week with Under the Influence.

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2: Hey, it's Rod West. You're listening to the Top 30 Countdown. Thanks for being there. Johnny Walker is the new song from Josh Stump. And he doesn't really drink anymore because he says he gets nervous enough going on stage. And it tells us about the first time he went on stage.
3: First time on any stage at all. I don't think I had eaten or drank anything all day. There was like 200 people. It was like a Canada Day thing. I got halfway through like a verse and chorus. And then I gave the guitar to the guy behind me. Walked off stage and I threw up 4 times. And then I just left. I went home.
4: You didn't even go back out?
3: No, I left. My dad came into my truck. He's like, what the hell are you doing?
4: Yeah.
3: I was like, I'm going home.
4: Yeah.
3: I'm leaving.
4: What a full circle moment.
3: Yeah, and then this I tell myself before I go on, I go, don't throw up.
2: Yeah, that's a good advice. Don't throw up. I do the same. Josh Stump, that new song, Johnny Walker. Song number 19 this week on the Top 30 Countdown.

Zach Taub continues his classic 90s sound. I like that. You know, at 5 years old, he learned how to strum a guitar. 7, he actually joined the family band. It was an old bluegrass band. And look at him now. He's got the number 18 this song this week with South of Sanity. I'm Rod West. You good? All right. Morgan Wallen continues his dominance on the chart with the number 17 song this week. And don't we?

0: That's Morgan Wallen, Don't We? Song number 17 this week, sort of a blue-collar anthem from the 37 massive tracks from his album, I Am the Problem. It was also his seventh number one country radio single from that album. Wow. Morgan Wallen. Zach Top with the song number 18 and South of Sanity. Hey, it's Rod West. We're going to the West Coast with a big newcomer and a big hit for him, too.
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4: Tonight, partly cloudy with a chance of showers and a low of 9. Tomorrow, mainly cloudy with a slight chance of showers and a high of 19. Monday, a mix of sun and cloud with a high of 15. And Tuesday, a mix of sun and cloud with a high of 17.
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0: Cameron Wickham, Kingdom of Fear, the Nanaimo, BC native. You might have seen him. He was on American Idol season 20. That's a couple years back. That's his big single, Kingdom, song number 16. It's Rod West. We're halfway through the countdown. Look at that. We're halfway. That's been flying by. Ella Langley, trying to figure, why do people love her so much?
1: Well, I think what people like from me is that I've never been in a box. I think I'm constantly trying to try new things. I'm learning myself as an artist, and I think that they're just following along with the journey and the story and the songwriting, and they're watching that. They're watching me become a better songwriter, a better performer, you know, kind of fall into my groove a little bit more along the way. So,
0: yeah, and she's doing awesome. Ella Langley, her new single, Love and Life Again, is song number 15 this week on the Top 30.

Brad Rumpel and Boys of High Valley, Fools, song number 14 this week on the Top 30. Ella Langley talking about loving life again. She got a little burned out on her tour last year and decided to just take it like a month off before she went back. And they was all focused. She's loving life again. I'm Rod West. Speaking of burnouts, is Jelly Roll calling it a day? I'll have news about that coming up in just a second. He's got the big hit called Hands Up on the Top 30.

0: Put your hands up, Jelly Roll, song number 13 this week on the Top 30 Countdown. Jelly Roll announced he's going to be taking a break from touring and from social media. He's going to focus on personal healing, mental health. He says he's been a little burnt out, been going full blast for the past few years, and now after going through a divorce and all that, it's time to take a break. Well, he's well-deserved, Jelly Roll. The countdown continues in just a flash. Nashville Notes Part 2. Did you know there's a Nashville Hockey League packed with country stars and hockey veterans? Some of these guys call it a beer league, including Dirk Spendley, Howard Jennings, Trevor Rosen, even former NHL star Mike Fisher, who happens to be married to Carrie Underwood, said, hey, we're not playing for the Stanley Cup. Nah, this is something, cake cup, he calls it, yeah. And Brooks and Dunn are set to be honored in a big way. The Country Music Association says that they will be awarded the 2026 CMA William Nelson Lifetime Achievement Award, reserved for artists who have made extraordinary contributions and lasting impacts on country music. Brooks and Dunn, congrats. And that's your Nashville Notes. Back to the countdown in a flash. I'm going to check in with a cowgirl.
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0: Today's Best Country, song number 12 from Shaboozy Country Girl. He just released his brand new album. It's called The Outlaw Shelley Lee and Other Western Tales. A few guest appearances. Jamie Foxx is on this album. Leon Bridges, even Sam Elliott. And his mustache are on his new album. That's awesome.
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0: This week we check in with Megan Patrick. And if you heard, she just had a baby girl. Congrats to Megan. She actually wrote a song for her daughter so she can listen to it and understand her mother's deep love and hopes for the future. The new song is called Your Daddy Smile. Megan Patrick, our pick hit of the week.

0: From Bowmanville. Yeah, that's Megan Patrick, her new track, Your Daddy Smile, a song she wrote for her new daughter, Ember. Nice. Sort of inspired for the love she has from her hubby, Mitchell Tempany. It was his smile that made her fall in love with him. Aw, he's so cute. And that's our pick here of the week. We'll come back with forecast and we'll check into something after dark.
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4: Tonight, partly cloudy with a chance of showers and a low of 9. Tomorrow, mainly cloudy with a slight chance of showers and a high of 19. Monday, a mix of sun and cloud with a high of 15. And Tuesday, a mix of sun and cloud with a high of 17.
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0: Reaching back to the summer of 2020. 6 years ago, that was the number one song on the radio from Lee Bryson, One of Them Girls. James Barker, too, with After Dark. They're on the road. You can catch them live at the Tailgate Fest. Yeah, September 26th. That's next weekend, the 26th. I'm Rod West. We continue the top 30 countdown as we get into the top 10.
1: Number 10.

0: The number 10 song this week from Bailey Zimmerman, talking about his first pickup truck, a Chevy Silverado. Bailey was originally a rocker, thanks to his mom, but dad turned the title and made him country, as he says.
1: So I grew up on rock. What I was listening to when I was a kid was rock music, like Tesla and Nirvana, Foo Fighters, oh my gosh, Hinder, Nickelback. Oh, and Three Doors Down, 3 Days Grace, whatever the rock station was, we were listening to that. But a lot of it was like Sheryl Crow, Kid Rock, and Tesla. Like Picture by Sheryl Crow and Kid Rock, and then probably What You Give by Tesla. So a lot of old rock. And then my dad introduced me to country music because he had a trucking business. So he would go on long hauls and bring me with him, and we would just listen to the country station because he didn't like rock music. He said it was, like, too heavy, you know? So he, like, got me started on Craig Morgan, Wake Up Loving You. So a lot of influences, man, a lot of rock influences and a lot of country influences.
0: And he did great after all, Bailey Zimmerman. To continue with the countdown, song number 9 this week is the new one for Roddy Green featuring Toby Keith.

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2: Hey, it's Rod West. Thanks for being there and tuning in to the Top 30 Countdown. Did you watch the Emmys the other night? Oh, yeah. Taylor Swift did make an appearance virtually the 78th Prime Emmy Awards. She did a little skit, a pre-recorded skit, with the cast of Law and Order SVU. Mariska was the host of the show as well. And she came in as like a rookie investigator and looking at the wall of evidence. And she even held her real-life cat, which is called Olivia Benson, which is the name of Mariska's character on the show. It's pretty good. You can catch on YouTube. She has the big hit this week. It's song number 8, Taylor Swift, I Knew It.

I knew it. Today's best country, Taylor Swift, song number 7 from the Toy Story 5 soundtrack. I knew it. I knew you. Is it her taste of getting back into country music? She hinted she may come back with a new country album. Well, we'll see. That'd be nice if she did. Countdown continues. Song number 7 this week belongs to Tennille Towns and Some Free Sunshine.

phone, keys, and wallet, and my glasses. I'm always losing my glasses. Lainey Wilson with John Mayer there. Song number 6 this week on the Top 30 Countdown. West Coaster Dallas Smith is having a festive year. Not only is he doing his own show, but he's been touring out with his old buddies Default. I know, and he's got the number 5 song this week with Good Times Gone.

0: Good Time Goes, Dallas Spence, song number 5 this week on the Top 30 Countdown. And he's on tour right now with a couple of his buddies. He talks about, like, Jason Blaine?
1: Jason Blaine's a friend. He's been a friend of mine for quite a while. It's good to see him. Cam Whitcomb, he's an Island kid. He's a fellow BC kid. So I've actually seen him play and met and had lunch with him before he got the deal and stuff and just got to know him a little bit. But he's a great kid, super talented, and, yeah, He's gonna make some noise for sure.
0: I think he's doing quite well. There goes Dallas Smith talking about his touring buddies. I'm Rod West. I'm still here. Yeah, I'm not going anywhere. We'll check your forecast and guess who's coming up again? 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
6: We're talking with Kyle Seebeck, MP for Dufferin-Caledon. 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
7: 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And also, Bill C-263, another Conservative bill, which is to create a national framework called Silver Alerts to help locate vulnerable seniors when they go missing, because this is happening more and more as well. 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
9: Tonight, partly cloudy with a chance of showers and a low of 9. Tomorrow, mainly cloudy with a slight chance of showers and a high of 19. Monday, a mix of sun and cloud with a high of 15. And Tuesday, a mix of sun and cloud with a high of 17.
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Top 30 Countdown, that's her third appearance on the charts this week. Ella Langley, we heard her track with Coetzee earlier. Her solo track, Love and Life Again. And this is the third time the duet with Morgan Wallen, and I Can't Love You Anymore. Time to carry on with Kenny Chesney, song 3 this week on the Countdown.

0: Number two song this week on the countdown from your buddy Luke Combs, Be By You, By You. It's also his 23rd consecutive solo number one single. Wow. Yeah, I hope things cheer up for him, Luke Combs. Kenny Chesney carrying it on as well. He's kicking off a tour in the spring with Eric Church and Old Dominion. He's got one Buffalo show match so far. Hopefully he'll come north of the border.
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0: Last year, big guy Russell Dickerson had the big single called Happened to Me.

0: Number one song on the radio this time last year from Russell Dickerson, who played the snare drum in his high school marching band. And, you know, he's tall. He's 6'4", 6'5". He was one of the tallest kids in the band at the time. Russell Dickerson.
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0: Monster hit from Stella Lefty. It's the third week in a row she's hanging off the top of the charts. A huge hit, Boston. On a

0: Again, number one to hit this week from Stella Lefty, Boston. And she has a Canadian connection. She actually has family living up here. She's been touring across the country as well.
1: Oh, so good. So yeah. Good. I love being in Canada.
2: Yeah. What's like your favorite part about Canada?
1: My favorite part? Well, my cousins are all in Canada.
2: Oh, really?
1: So that's my favorite part. Mm-hmm.
2: Where are they from in Canada?
1: They're from all over. I have cousins in Calgary, Vancouver, Toronto. Yeah. Oh, that's awesome.
0: That's awesome. She got family up here. Stella Lefty. Lefty is actually just a nickname because her father and her uncles all had her called Lefty. So she inherited the name. Boston, number one again this week on the Top 30 Countdown. 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Hey, it's Rod West. Thanks for the ride.
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10: Tonight, partly cloudy with a chance of showers and a low of 9. Tomorrow, mainly cloudy with a slight chance of showers and a high of 19. Monday, a mix of sun and cloud with a high of 15. And Tuesday, a mix of sun and cloud with a high of 17.

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